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The man stands between life and death. The man thinks, the horse thinks, the sheep thinks, the cow thinks, the dog thinks. The fish doesn't think. The fish is mute, expressionless. The fish doesn't think.

0: it. 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Baby, don't play with it. Baby, don't play with it. Oh, baby, don't play.
1: Don't play, de Color Show versie. Bij Jill Scott en daarvoor Soft Spot, dat was de nieuwe Lenny Lenny. Even nog in de spiegel kijken met deze Fred.

0: vrouwtje met geen rem. 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De voorbereiding naar deze wedstrijd over de Flames was zeker niet fantastisch, niet optimaal. En nadat het artikel dat verschenen is in Humo over de aanpak enzovoort over van de bondscoach van onze Flames. Ja, de vraag is dan maar natuurlijk hoe groot was die impact op die voorbereiding. Laten we eens luisteren naar de coach zelf, naar Elisabeth Gunnarsdottir.
1: Coach, did you manage to get the proper game preparation you wanted, given all the negative fuzz that has been around the team?
2: Absolutely. It's been a really good week and good preparation, and we're 100% ready for the game.
1: Poland, of course we know Eva Pajor, but what else can you tell us about the Polish team?
2: Polish team is very good. They have good players on all positions, so yeah, it's a complete team that is good and compact defense, and they have dangerous players attacking forward.
1: What are their weaknesses?
2: Yeah, there are weaknesses in some tactical things that we see. We think there is a big space between centre-back and a full-back that we can use today. You see that repeatedly in their games. I think we have really nice qualities to use that. We've talked about combination play that can break up their compact set defence, and I think we have a good plan to use that.
1: About your team then, I see Case, I see Mertens, I see Tisiak. Are you going to play for the back three or back four?
2: Yeah, it will be a mix during the game in different moments of the game.
1: Depends on possession or not possession.
2: Yeah, both. We can also have out of possession. We will have a mix of where we sit down in a five, but we will also have pressure moments where you see us in a four or a three. So yeah, it's a mix.
1: And the goal you chose for Louise Senave, can you explain the decision?
2: Great competition between our goalkeepers. I trust all of the three goalkeepers. Luisa has shown incredible weeks and months with Leuven, and we made a choice to play her today, and I know that the group of the goalkeepers is really good in supporting each other, so I know this is a good choice for us today.
1: Okay, good luck today.
2: Ja,
0: ze zegt tegen Pieter van Walleghem dat ondanks die kritiek op haar als coach er toch in geslaagd is om een goede voorbereiding neer te zetten. 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

are lucky pick for this month's super prize giveaway of $18.5 million and a brand new 2021 Mercedes.

never get back what I lost, yeah. I'll never get back what I lost, yeah. I'll never get back what I lost.